0: 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Jason Derulo, Lifestyle.
1: 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Everybody knows. Diamonds ain't got nothing on you. Oh, oh.
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Jason Derulo, Love Not War. Can we just make love, not war? Oh. David Guetta, Bebe Rexha, Ty Dolla Sign e Boogie with a Hoodie, Family. Cause I don't got friends, I got family. At the end of the day, that's all I needed. Pop Smoke, What You Know About Love.

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We gon' boogie, oogie, oogie, jiggle, wiggle, and dance like the roof on fire. We gon' drink drinks and take shots until we fall out like the roof on fire. Now, baby, get my booty naked, take off all your clothes and light the roof on fire. Tell him, baby, baby, baby, baby, baby, baby, baby, baby, baby, baby, I'm on fire. I tell her, baby, baby, baby, baby, baby, baby, baby, baby, baby, baby, I'm a fireball.

in testa. A moment of truth. Ari Lennox and Bojo Banton. Give me from the root.

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See you at the bar, you was hardly talking. That's when I knew that your heart was scarring. Friends to lovers need a part to star in. Like, wait, babe, let me